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11: Yeah. Yeah, yeah. All opposed?
0: Let there be rock on Rock 92.

staying right here for Memorial Day weekend. Not just because I had to work, but also can't afford to travel right now. You know, gas prices are above $4 in every single state right now. Ugh. 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

His son Jack is confirming the Ozzy Osbourne biopic will still happen. Which, I don't know, wasn't happening. I mean, there's been all these biopics lately, and some of the subjects of them, if they're still alive, or the families of them, if they're not, are disowning them, discrediting them, but not this one. Jack Osbourne says the Ozzy Osbourne one is in the works. Rock 92.

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A radio station in the UK had pre-recorded an announcement to run in the event that King Charles passes. 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

0: 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It's someone who listens to Rock 92 every day and keeps coming back. 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
1: Hey, guys. P1 from Ramsar. 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
0: Okay, let's make it official. WKRR, Asheboro, Greensboro. From the Johns Plumbing, Heating, and Air Studios, this is Rock 92.

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0: know, we don't take much seriously here at Rock 92 because we have the freedom to not care. But the people who laid their lives on the line so we could be free to be the slackers we are, we take them very seriously. 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

Bon had a big one to make. 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

Roger Waters had his manager visit a school in his hometown, where a handful of volunteers recorded some lines that were then shipped to his L.A. studio. 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

0: You know, we don't take much seriously here at Rock 92 because we have the freedom to not care. But the people who laid their lives on the line so we could be free to be the slackers we are, we take them very seriously. 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

0: We don't take much seriously here at Rock 92 because we have the freedom to not care. But the people who laid their lives on the line so we could be free to be the slackers we are, we take them very seriously. 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

Rock 92, Holly in studio. Thanks for spending your Memorial Day weekend with us. Aerosmith on to kick things off the end of an era at Disney's Hollywood Studios. The Rock and Roller Coaster starring Aerosmith is done. Now the Muppets are in charge. Aerosmith on now. 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

Dire Straits on Rock 92. Keyboardist Guy Fletcher celebrates his 66th birthday today. Longtime member of the Dire Straits and collaborator with Mark Knopfler. He was inducted into the Rock Hall with the band in 2018. Chili Peppers on now to continue your Memorial Day weekend. It's Rock 92.

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0: You know, we don't take much seriously here at Rock 92 because we have the freedom to not care. But the people who laid their lives on the line so we could be free to be the slackers we are, we take them very seriously. So Rock 92 asks that this Memorial Day and every day, you remember the men and women of the U.S. Armed Forces.
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The year was 1980. Genesis was hosting a benefit show at the Roxy in Los Angeles on May 25th. Well, fans headed to the venue to buy tickets in person on the 24th. On this day, that many years ago, the tickets, $10, by the way. They were shocked to find that the band members were selling the tickets themselves out in front of the venue. It's Phil Collins on Rock 92. He's up for that Rock Hall induction this year. Phil on now.

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have heard, the good old US of A turns 250 this year. Well, there's a big showcase called Music America, the songs that shaped us. Headlining Bruce Springsteen, of course, and this guy, John Bon Jovi. He's on now, Rock 92.

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On this day in 1969, The Who had their fourth hit on the U.S. Billboard Hot 100 chart, number 19, Pinball Wizard. This song came out 9 years later, went just a bit higher, peaking number 2. It's The Who on Rock 92.

Kansas on the road this summer with these guys, 38 Special. They're doing a co-headlining situation. One night Kansas closes, the next night 38 Special. Kind of sweet. August 4th in Raleigh, Kansas closing out the show. But 38 Special will be there. They're definitely on

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The devil bowed his head because he knew that he'd been beat. And he laid that golden fiddle on the ground at Johnny's feet. Johnny said, "Devil, just come on back if you ever want to try again. I done told you once, you son of a bitch, I'm the

Rock 92, Holly heading out. Thanks for spending part of your Memorial Day weekend with us. I'll be back talking to you tonight at 8. In the meantime, stay safe, have fun. Leaving you with Nirvana on Now. 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See ya.

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You're not old. You're not old, trust me. 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

0: You know, we don't take much seriously here at Rock 92 because we have the freedom to not care. But the people who laid their lives on the line so we could be free to be the slackers we are, we take them very seriously. 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

0: It's Memorial Day weekend on Rock 92. While you're out celebrating, remember the real meaning behind Memorial Day. 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The men and women who paid the ultimate price while serving our country. 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

From the Johns Plumbing, Heating, and Air Studios, WKRR, Asheboro, Greensboro. 75 minutes or more of the Triad's best classic rock continues.

more cowbell. People always associate Don't Fear the Reaper with cowbell because of the SNL skit. Me, I kind of like this for my cowbell song. Nazareth, Rock 92.

I'd like to do a country version of this song. 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Eddie Money. 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

0: You know, we don't take much seriously here at Rock 92 because we have the freedom to not care. But the people who laid their lives on the line so we could be free to be the slackers we are, we take them very seriously. So Rock 92 asks that this Memorial Day and every day, you remember the men and women of the U.S. Armed Forces.
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1: We got Belushi and Farley sitting here among you're Lorraine Newman.
3: Yeah. Oh my God.
1: You're Lorraine Newman.
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1: That's exactly right.
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0: It's Memorial Day weekend on Rock 92. While you're out celebrating, remember the real meaning behind Memorial Day. 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

0: Ace, Greensboro's fun new charity event happening at Gillespie Golf Course in Greensboro Saturday, May 30th. And it all goes to benefit First Tee Triad. Race to Ace is an event for the entire family, starting off with a family fun day and then the famous Race to Ace shootout. Show up at noon on May 30th for the family fun day with Bounce House's putting course, an open driving range, and food. Then, starting at 2 p.m., the shootout. 100 yards for $100,000. Members of the sponsor teams will be racing against the clock to see if they could hit a 100-yard shot for $100,000. So gather around and watch as the drama unfolds to see if somebody will walk away with big money. Come on out to Race to Ace Saturday, May 30th at Gillespie Golf Course in Greensboro. Get more information now at firstteetriad.org.
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Rock 92. Thanks for hanging out this evening. I'm Joe Davis. It's about time for me to get on out of here. We got some Mellencamp, Aerosmith on the way with Josie coming in next.